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was a time when the Dallas Cowboys were a force. 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
2: 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Phone number 876-3692. Facebook is where I post the playlists every week after the show is over. You can find that page at facebook.com/KOMP homegrown. In addition to the playlists, I post other stuff there. You can message me and you'll be up to date on what's going on with the show. So if you have not liked that page, please do so. Labor Day weekend. I have been looking forward to this pretty much since Memorial Day weekend. And it's finally here. We're in September. My favorite months of the year are ahead. And I am looking forward to the much cooler weather that is on our way. But we still have record high heat predicted for later this week. First, though, this weather today, beautiful. Tomorrow, no rain in the forecast, but not triple digits either. So a nice Labor Day for you. Get out and enjoy it. To all the people listening who only get a chance to listen on holiday weekends because they have to work normally on Mondays and can't stay up to catch the show, or new people who have just found the show, welcome. We do this show every Sunday night and have for a very long time, and I intend to keep doing it if you don't mind. I've got a new track for you tonight, but only one. I guess song submissions took the long weekend too. Let's get into the music, shall we? It's Comp 92.3, The Homegrown Show.

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0: And that's going to do it for another edition of the Comp Homegrown Show. I'm Lori Steele. It's KOMP 92.3 Las Vegas. As always, thanks for listening. Till the next time, take care. 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

0: 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And that's the sound of a fraud alert from Wells Fargo flagging a charge for a pricey restaurant in Paris. Considering Claire isn't in Paris right now, that seemed odd to the bank and to Claire. Two taps later, Claire says nope to the charge and Wells Fargo is on the case. However you make money work, Wells Fargo can work with that.
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15: 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For more details and to see a list of participating locations, visit williamhill.us. 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